At this point, I hope I have you enjoying yourself on this Tuesday evening. But if not, no worries. It's okay, because I know one of these upcoming songs will get the job done. Now, we just heard a selection by Mixed Feelings entitled Sha La La. Prior to that, we heard The Independents, and they sang I Love You. Yes, I Do. Before that, we heard Winfield Parker, now Reverend Winfield Parker, and he brought you a track entitled I Want to Be With You. Before that, we heard Timeless Legend, one of my favorite rare soul groups from the 1970s, and Timeless Legend brought us I Was Born to Love You, and we started it all off on that extended soul and funk loving love song set with Arnold Blair and his track Trying to Get Next to You. Up next, we are in the mix, and I am never one to stop a good time, so let's keep this momentum going. This is Rahan in a track entitled Strung Out. Check it out, enjoy, don't forget to dance right here on WEVL Memphis and the South Main Soul Club.

This is WEVL Memphis. I'm your host, Bryson. You're listening to the South Main Soul Club. And if you've just now tuned in, welcome to the show. Don't go anywhere. In fact, invite someone else. Now, if you've been tuned in, thank you for sticking around and supporting this dance party. But more importantly, thank you for sticking around and supporting this great station. You all make it possible. Now, we just heard a track by Eddie Russ entitled Zaius. Prior to that, we heard Rudy Daugherty all the way from Norfolk, Virginia, with a song entitled Searching for Love. Before that, we heard Pages, and they brought you Heartaches and Pain, and we started it all off in Chicago, Illinois, with Rahan, and Rahan brought you Strung Out. Up next, we are going to continue moving forward with our theme on the night, that theme being an entire show dedicated to songs about love. That's love songs and songs about positivity. So either way, we're going to have a good time. We're going to keep it moving. This is Chaka Khan featuring Luhan on production. The name of the song is Some Love. So it fits right in. Check it out. Enjoy. Don't forget to dance right here on WEVL Memphis and the South Main Soul Club.

This is WEVL Memphis. I'm your host, Bryson. You're listening to the South Main Soul Club. And if you've just now tuned in, welcome to the show. We just listened to Johnny Taylor all the way from Crawfordsville, Arkansas, which is quite close to Memphis. But Johnny Taylor brought you What About My Love. That's a classic 1980s track, so share that one with a friend. I believe that one came out in 1981 or so. Before that, we heard Lamont Dozier from his 1973 release, Out Here on My Own. And from that LP, we heard Breaking Out All Over. And finally, we started it all off with Miss Chaka Khan, the queen of 1970s funk. That was her song featuring Lujan on production. The name of that track was entitled Some Love. Up next, with what time we have left, I'm going to play for you a group by the name of Brief Encounter. The name of their song is Human. Check it out. Enjoy. Don't forget to dance right here on WEVL Memphis and the South Main Soul Club.

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That's it, honey. You're going strong. Now, get changed.

0: will my man be home tonight?
1: Well, in Offit wonders if her man will be home tonight. I wonder what the over-under on that would be. Piano Red before that, his real name was Willie Perriman. He was from Atlanta. He was doing the Chitlin Hop. It ain't pork and it ain't fish, but it's going to be one fine, fine dish. That's the Chitlin Hop. Sign me up. And Eunice Davis opened up with Get Your Enjoys, the theme song for this hour of music. Right here at FM 89.9, Dr. A up here playing records for you. Rhythm and blues, gospel tune or two, a jazzy number, once or twice in the mix. Mostly just great American, not mostly, completely great American music. Speaking of great American music, coming up next, this is Sonny Boy Williamson.

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They found that a country across the line had an atom bomb of the very same kind. People got worried over the land, just like the people in Japan. God told Elijah he'd send down fire from the sky. Sure don't know by the rainbow sign, won't be water but fun.

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With my Savior by your side, he said he would, and I believe he will. He'll fight your battle if you keep still.

She's a drinking little woman, don't you know? Little Boy Blues informs us of that fact. Before that, the Pilgrim Travelers. Jesus hits like the atom bomb. Little Greenwood with Grandpa Can Boogie Too, in which she informs us that Grandpa is also gay and perhaps gets high. Sonny Boy Williamson, he just says, let your conscience be your guide. Leave it at that. All right. We are in the second quarter of Get Your Enjoys this evening. And you know what? Let's just keep it rocking. This is Pearl Trailer.

A somewhat infamous record, Kissing in the Dark, Memphis Minnie. Actually not from Memphis, from Algiers, Louisiana. Her real name was Lizzie Douglas. And she's not even buried in Memphis. She's buried down in Wallace, Mississippi. You can go visit. Little Milton ain't no big deal. Maceo Parker doing Them That Got Pearl Trailer says, come on, Daddy, let's go play tonight. Okay. You're tuned in, too, to get you enjoys up here at WVL. 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I would say in less than 5 minutes, you too can become a member of this radio station. And it's a wonderful thing to do. You'll hear the music so much better when you know that you are a part of it. Very true. So go to that website, WEVL.org, and do the right thing, as I say. All right. Speaking of doing the right thing, here's the Midnighters with Don't Change Your Pretty Ways.

Well, that ended kind of abruptly. Henry Roland Byrd, Professor Longhair, from New Orleans, but you knew that. Mr. Wiggles, he tells you he's from Richmond, VA. Stars of Faith, I don't know where they were from. And the Midnighters, with, I believe, Hank Ballard on that tune, although he doesn't get billing on that record. I don't know why. All right, we are approaching the last quarter of Get Your Enjoys this evening. Make sure you stay tuned. Coming up at the top of the hour for Ken and the Supper Club, an hour's worth of terrific music from the Great American Songbook, brought to you with charm and grace and a whole lot of fun from our buddy Ken. You should stay tuned. I would highly recommend it. Doctor's orders, or at least recommendations. So, with that in mind, we're going to hear a few more tunes. This is Mr. Bo with Heartaches and Troubles.

0: 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Bob from Scranton, you're on the air.
1: Hi, Ted. Love the show. Long-time listener. First-time caller.
0: Thanks, Bob. Is there a special someone out there you'd like to talk about?
1: There is, Ted. I recently lost a very big part of my life.
0: You'd been together a long time?
1: Since college. This is for my belly, my paunch, my spare tire. I know we had some good times. God knows I'll never forget that night in Albuquerque with the burritos.
0: It's never easy to lose something that's been such a huge part of you, Bob. Where'd the magic go?
1: Well, I'd recently begun taking the stairs more and more instead of the elevator, and then we started seeing less and less of each other. One day, it was just gone.
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Ray Charles Robinson doesn't need no doctor. Perhaps he needs some lessons in grammar. We heard from Dr. Jackal before that. Actually, we heard from Miles Davis, and the tune was called Dr. Jackal. Mr. Bo with Heartaches and Troubles. And that's going to pretty much do it for us this evening. I'll get you in joys. Make sure you stay tuned. Coming up in just a few minutes for Dr. Ken, inviting you into the Supper Club. A cornucopia of great American songbook delights, and you're going to like it. I promise. I wouldn't lie to you. But to get us there, we are going to hear one more jazzy number from the great Horace Silver. This is Swingin' the Samba. You are tuned into WEVL

And a big thanks, as usual, to Dr. A for helping us to get our enjoys once again here at WEVL Memphis. My name is Ken. It's time to open the Supper Club. We're going to get going with Sammy Davis Jr. and Carmen McRae. I wonder who that fine

0: 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Hey, that's Carmen McRae. I better go over there and pick up on what she's putting out. Hey, Carmen.
1: Hi, Sam. How are you?
0: You sure look cool standing on the corner. Sure look fine as wine. Come on, we'll go over to Birdland. We'll pick up on some cool jazz.
1: Cool?
0: Yeah.
1: Fine as wine?
0: Yeah.
1: Oh, Sam.
0: What's wrong?
1: When...

0: 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Beautiful.
1: How do you do? Pleased to know you. Am I too much?
0: Oh, too much.
1: And though my English is poor.
0: Not poor by any means. Rich, rich.
1: Happy to make your acquaintance.
0: Uh-huh.
1: Now won't you please say likewise?
0: Oh, you're roaring, Sam.

All right, a little swing to get the Supper Club open tonight. That was Benny Goodman and his orchestra doing Roll'em. They recorded that one in the summer of 1937. Duke Ellington and his orchestra before that. It don't mean a thing if it ain't got that swing. That one going back to 1932. Got to hear Ivy Anderson on the vocals, Joe Nanton on trombone, and Johnny Hodges on the alto sax. And we started the Supper Club with Sammy Davis Jr. and Carmen McRae. Happy to make your acquaintance. And this is Ken. I will be with you until 10 p.m. tonight, bringing you some selections from the Great American Songbook, some jazz, mid-century pop, etc. Let's hear next from Nat King Cole.

And there's Tony Bennett doing one, that one from A Chorus Line. And we heard from Dinah Washington doing The Sunny Side of the Street. Nat King Cole started that set, one from 1950 in the good old summertime. And you're hearing it all right here on Volunteer Radio, FM 89.9. Up next, Connie Francis. There.

That is Marty Robbins doing Now Is the Hour, the Maori farewell song. That's from a 1963 Columbia album called Hawaii's Calling Me. And before that, we heard a big hit from 1945 from Bing Crosby, along with Xavier Cugat and his orchestra, You Belong to My Heart. And Connie Francis started us off with another big mid-century pop hit, Among My Souvenirs. And this is Ken with you tonight for the Supper Club. Thanks so much for joining me. And we're going to do one next from Astrid Gilberto.

Alright, well, we ended there with Bette Midler, the Boogie Woogie Bugle Boy. She recorded that one in 1972. Not only did she do the lead singing, but she also multi-tracked and did all three of the harmony parts on that one. And before Bette, we heard from Frank Sinatra along with Count Basie and his orchestra, Looking at the World Through Rose-Colored Glasses. And we started that set with Astor Gilberto, The Shadow of Your Smile. And this is Ken with you tonight in the Supper Club. Thanks for joining me. Hope you're enjoying these selections from the Great American Songbook. And this is a good time to remind you that you are tuned to volunteer listener-supported WEVL. 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All right, well, about halfway through, we've got another half hour or so to go in tonight's Supper Club. We're going to hear next from four gals from Sheboygan, Wisconsin. They call themselves the Cordettes.

In Harlem there's a little place where everyone goes to see the way a washerwoman washes her clothes. If you like boogie-woogie rhythm, she's got a beat. Let the boogie-woogie washerwoman give you a treat. On every afternoon at one, the sessions begin, and all the boys from all the bands come down and sit in. They sit around and knock each other out when they play, while the boogie-woogie washerwoman washes all day. 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She rubs and rubs her knuckles right on down to the nubs. 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

I'll be your pet for life after I'm set for life. 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What's the use of gaping at the moon? All this Jack and Jill love, cottage on the hill love, may be ducky for you and me if we act with efficiency. Speaking of love, I'd become passionate if there's some cash in it.

Bobby Short here in the Supper Club, Speaking of Love. That is the title track to a 1958 Atlantic album that he put out. And before Bobby, we heard from Will Bradley and his orchestra, featuring Ray McKinley on the vocals, Scrub Me Mama with a Boogie Beat, that one going back to 1941. And we started that set with the Cordettes doing Mr. Sandman. We're going to hear next from Nancy Wilson. She's going to do a Duke Ellington number for us.

And there's Andy Williams, It Could Happen to You. Sarah Vaughan before that did I Don't Stand a Ghost of a Chance with You. And we started that set with Nancy Wilson doing Sophisticated Lady. And you're hearing it all right here in the Supper Club, Volunteer Radio, FM 89.9. Gonna do one that was a hit, 1940, Tommy Dorsey and his orchestra. This is a Jerome Kern, Oscar Hammerstein, number All the Things You Are.

Well, that was Liza Minnelli, ending a little bit prematurely, but that was a little bit of There's No Business Like Show Business. The Andrews Sisters before that did I Want to Be Loved, and we started that set with Tommy Dorsey and his orchestra, featuring Jack Leonard on vocals, All the Things You Are. This is Ken. Thanks so much for joining me tonight in the Supper Club. That is all I got for you tonight. I hope you'll join me again next Tuesday evening, 9 to 10 p.m., for more selections from the Great American Songbook. Be sure to stay tuned right now for Dan Montgomery up next with Foggy Notion. Enjoy the rest of your evening.

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1: You're listening to WEVL in Memphis. This show is called Foggy Notion. I'm your host, Dan. We started off with our theme song, which is Santo and Johnny's version of Summertime. Then we had Caetano Veloso with Tom. And Mavis Staples, the great Mavis Staples, with Don't Knock, a song by her father, Pop Staples, from an album called You Are Not Alone. And then it was Preston Epps with Bongo in the Congo. I have a Preston Epps collection here, and every song has the word bongo in the title. And then it was Butch Hancock and Jimmy Dale Gilmore from a Live in Australia record with Butch's crazy amazing song, Two Roads. And then we finished that set out with the soundtrack of our lives with In Someone Else's Mind. And a friend of mine just saw them in Spain recently, said it was mind-blowingly great shows. All right, now we're going to jump right back in with some Graham Parsons.

Old Man Mose, early American jazz pianist, had a grandson called Dead Belly. Old Man Mose walloped the rollicking Keyport, Wahoo, Wild Hosts, Piani, with monkeys in his hair, drooling spaghetti, beer, and beans, with a cigar mashed in his countenance, a gleaming happiness, the furtive madman of old sane times. Dead Belly don't hide it. Lead killed Lead Belly. 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Old Man Moses dead. With Dead Belly get ahead.

was made about a man and a woman. 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But she married him in a house. But money that he had. And she thought she got every dollar he had, but she was mistaken. But she got him pretty well bent. 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She walked by and she said, "Daddy, what's the matter with you?" He looked at her and heard what he said to her.

0: No one in with a matchbox. Oh, my God. Send down your one with a matchbox. Oh, my God.
1: She asked him, said, Papa, said, what's the matter with you?

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1: Oh, George.
2: Well, it is.
1: Oh, what a cluck. What a cluck you are.
2: It's late, you know. It's late.
1: No kidding.

You're listening to WEVL in Memphis. The show is called Foggy Notion. I'm your host, Dan. And in that set, we heard Graham Parsons and Emmylou Harris with Sleepless Nights, an outtake from the Grievous Angel record. And then it was the Hanson family with Snow White Diner. And Philadelphia legend, singer-songwriter, man about town, Ken Queter with a song called Jack Kerouac. Then we heard Jack Kerouac with a poem called Dead Belly. Then we heard Lead Belly with a song called Packet Drunk from 1935. And we closed that set out with Alex North with his soundtrack from Who's Afraid of Virginia Woolf with Moon Music and Prelude. And I said, my name is Dan. The show is called Foggy Notion. We're going to jump back into our final set here. Hope you'll stick around.

You're listening to Foggy Notion here on WEVL in Memphis. My name is Dan. I'm your host. And for that final set, we heard A Certain Kind off, I believe, the debut Soft Machine record. And then it was Them, the Angry Young Them, featuring the now angry older Van Morrison, doing It's All Over Now, Baby Blue, one of the best Dylan covers, I think, of all time. I've probably said that on the show about a few different Dylan covers, but that's how we roll here on the Foggy Notion Nation. And then it was Sigur Rós with a song I cannot pronounce because I don't know how to speak, Hopelandia, which is their invented language. Somebody explained to me one time. But a really pretty song. And then it was The Replacements with Here Comes a Regular off Tim, the closing song on that record. And then Pete Seeger reminding us that we're all just passing through. So I want to thank you all for tuning in. I hope you'll join us next week. And we'll now close, as we usually do, with the advice of Alan Vega and Martin Rev, reminding you to dream, baby, dream.

I'm Ben Vaughn, and this is Nightbeat. Oh, yeah, this is Nightbeat. The sun has gone down, another day has ended, and here we are, together, in the dark. Just us, and I don't know about you, but I'm in the mood to turn off the news for a while and just listen to some music here on WEVL FM 89.9 in Memphis. And welcome to all of you nocturnal Memphians out there who are listening, and people from all over the world who are listening right now on WEVL.org. Welcome all of you. And as usual, we're playing songs that sound really good this time of night, and we have a pretty good stack of records picked out for that purpose. And we're going to start right now with the Velvet Underground from their third album with a tune called Candy Says here on Nightbeat.

You are listening to Nightbeat. I'm your host, Ben Vaughn, and we just heard After Midnight by J.J. Cale. A perfect song for this time of night. And before J.J. Cale, we heard Charles Mingus and his tribute to Lester Young. Goodbye, Pork Pie Hat was the name of that tune. And we heard Julie London before that with Cry Me a River. And we started this set off with Candy Says by the Velvet Underground. This is WEVL, FM 89.9 in Memphis, Tennessee. I'm Ben Vaughn, and we're very, very happy you've decided to join us here in the dark. And we're going to continue this nocturnal journey we have going on right now with a tune by Fred Neil, a guy we play a lot on this show. This is called Little Bit of Rain by Fred Neil here on Nightbeat.

Welcome to your dispatch from the darkness, Nightbeat. Your signal from the shadows. I'm your host, Ben Vaughn, and here's what we just heard. Van Morrison with Slim Slow Slider from Astral Weeks. And Billie Holiday came before that with Gloomy Sunday. And we heard Los Indios Tapajadas with a beautiful instrumental called Maria Elena. And Miles Davis gave us some film music there from Elevator to the Gallows, a Louis Malle film with a Miles Davis soundtrack. And we started that set off with Fred Neil here on Nightbeat. And it's time to talk about Tennessee state government fraud, waste, and abuse. Tennessee now has a toll-free hotline for citizens to report fraud, waste, and abuse of state government funds and property. If you observe an agency director or employee engaging in any activity which you consider to be either illegal, improper, or wasteful, call the Fraud, Waste, and Abuse Hotline at 800-232-5454. Okay, it's that time of night. Time to turn off the news if you can and join us on this musical excursion we got going on here. And we're going to move forward with that idea in mind right now with the artistry of Little Walter, the harmonica artistry of Little Walter. This is called Sad Hours here on Nightbeat.

coming to you across the airwaves. This is Nightbeat. I'm Ben Vaughn, your host, and we just heard a pretty long set of music right there, and I'm going to go down the list. It's a long one. We heard Tim Hardin with Hang On To A Dream, Sweet and Pungent by Duke Ellington from the Blues in Orbit album, Otis Redding with Good To Me, Cilla Black with a Tim Hardin song called It'll Never Happen Again. That was Cilla Black from 1969, and before Cilla Black we heard the Valdir Calmon Orchestra with an instrumental called Zora. And we heard the Rivingtons, some dark doo-wop there by the Rivingtons from 1962, the flip side of Papa Umau Mau, Deep Water by the Rivingtons, and we heard another tune by Miles Davis from the Elevator to the Gallows soundtrack. And we kicked off that whole set of music with Little Walter and Sad Hours. 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I'm Ben Vaughn, and you've been listening to Nightbeat.

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That's N-O-R-A. I want to hear from Y-O-U. Without further ado, let's start the show off today with Minutemen.

We just heard Marshall Crenshaw, Whenever You're On My Mind. Before that, Buzzcocks with Why Can't I Touch It? The Waitresses with I Know What Boys Like. And we started off the show today with Corona from Minutemen. You're tuned into WEVL Memphis, FM 89.9, Volunteer Radio, and streaming live online at WEVL.org. My name is Nora, and the name of the show is Off Beats. Coming up, Barbara Lewis, Dave D. Dozy, Beaky, Mick, and Titch, also Bobby Darin, and a Peruvian rock band called Los Saisos. But first, let's hear from Chairman of the Board.

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0: You just heard the Peruvian rock band Los Saicos with a song called Demolición, Demolition. Before that, Bobby Darin with Multiplication. We also heard Snake in the Grass from, let's see if I can say it without getting tongue-tied this time, Dave D, Dozy, Beaky, Mick, and Titch. Yes. Barbara Lewis with My Heart Went Do-Da-Da. And Chairman of the Board with Everything's Tuesday. You're tuned into WEVL Memphis. My name is Nora, and the name of the show is Off Beats, the show where you hear overlooked oldies, audacious covers, experimental gems, and more. 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You can send me a request for a future playlist, or just let me know you're out there listening. That's nora@wevl.org. Speaking of audacious covers, we're going to start off this next set with Tiny Tim singing both parts of an iconic Sonny and Cher duet. I think you know which one I'm talking about.
1: And now, because you've all been so sweet, another duet for you.

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0: It's a scorching hot day. Imagine being trapped in a parked car. The temperature inside is rising. Now imagine that you're wearing a fur coat. Leaving your dog in a hot car is not only uncomfortable, it's dangerous. If it's too hot for you, it's far worse for him because, unlike us, he can't perspire to cool down. 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Leave your dog safely at home.
1: For more information, contact PETA, 757-622-PETA.

And you just heard Hassel Atkins with No More Hot Dogs. Did you catch the connection to the PSA that preceded it about dogs and hot cars? I try to be cute like that. We also heard Stevie Wonder with Happier Than the Morning Sun, The Zombies with Changes, and Tiny Tim's strange cover of Sonny and Cher's I Got You, Babe. 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My name is Nora, and the name of the show is Off Beats. This next set is inspired by the love triangle between Andre Previn, Dori Previn, and Mia Farrow. Don't ask me how I come up with this stuff. We're going to hear the Beatles singing about Mia Farrow's sister, a song composed by Andre Previn and Dori Previn, as sung by Doris Day, and a song from one of Dori Previn's solo albums about Mia Farrow taking her man. But first, let's hear this one from Roberta Flack.

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If you're just tuning in, my name is Nora, and the name of the show is Off Beats. We're an hour through the show, and we've got an hour ahead of us. We started off that last set with Roberta Flack, Go Up Moses, and then we heard three songs inspired by the love triangle of Andre Previn, Dori Previn, and Mia Farrow. Of course, we had to hear The Beatles' Dear Prudence, written for Prudence Farrow, Mia's sister, while they were in India. Then we heard a song sung by Doris Day, accompanied by the Andre Previn Trio, written by him and Dori. And we ended the second hour of the show with Dori Previn's lament about her husband running off with Mia. That was Dori Previn with Beware of Young Girls. Follow Off Beats WEVL Memphis. Actually, it's just Off Beats WEVL on Instagram and Facebook. Shoot me an email at nora@wevl.org. That's N-O-R-A. I want to hear from Y-O-U. 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

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My name is Nora, and the name of the show is Off Beats, the show where you hear overlooked oldies, audacious covers, experimental gems, and more. We just heard from Sarita with her audacious cover of The Beatles' She's Leaving Home, featuring Stevie Wonder on the almost comically prominent talk box effect. Stevie Wonder was also Sarita's husband at the time. Before that, we heard from Way Dynamic with Miffed It, The Velvet Underground with Stephanie Says, The Parade with She Sleeps Alone, and Jefferson Airplane, Good Shepherd. If you'd like to put in a request for a future Offbeats playlist, shoot me an email at nora@wevl.org, that's N-O-R-A, or just email me to say hi. I want to hear from you. Before we get into a little funk, I mean the genre, I'm going to play you a song from Tom Lehrer. See if any of it resonates with you. Here's the Masochism Tango.

Dig it now. Some people don't like the way Sally walks. I think her walk can't be beat. I want to ask the fella something. Hey, fella, y'all see anything wrong with Sally's walk? Quit looking and answer me. Hey, fella, y'all see anything wrong with Sally's walk? All right, then, tell me about it.

Sam and Dave, Double Dynamite. That was Soothe Me. Before that, we heard the Chambers Brothers with By the Hair on My Chinny Chin Chin. Dyke and the Blazers with Let a Woman Be a Woman, Let a Man Be a Man. We started off that set with Tom Lehrer's disturbing Masochism Tango. 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My name is Nora. The name of the show is Off Beats, and we've got time for a little more music before it's time for me to go. And amazing programming to continue here on WEVL. We're going to take a trip to the Caribbean. Some cha-cha from Caterina Valente. Some calypso from Harry Belafonte. Followed by Stan Freeberg poking a little fun at Belafonte. And Louis Armstrong wrapping us up with a song that's surprisingly tropical. But on our way down there, we're going to make a quick stop in New Orleans for the Dixie Cups.

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And when she gets the sensation, she go up in the air, come down.

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1: Wow, man. He's I'll have to ask you not to shout like that.
2: Well, well.
1: It's like right in my ear, man.
2: Well, it goes with the song.
1: Yeah, but don't holler in my ear,
2: well,
1: man.
2: Well, it's authentic calypso.
1: Yeah, but like
2: shout.
1: I stand next to me, man.
2: Well, the shout go with the bongo drums.
1: Well, not my bongo drums, man. I mean, move away.
2: Well, like. I don't see why.
1: No. Stand well. Over next to the guitar, man.
2: He sent me over here.
1: Yeah? Well, then sing soft, man. You know, I mean, like, wow.
2: Okay.
0: Dad!
1: It's too loud, man.
0: Dad!
1: That's better.
0: He's a day, oh. Daylight come and me wan go home.
1: Yeah, man.

0: too loud.
1: 6 foot, 7 foot,
0: hold it,
1: foot,
0: man.
1: Eight
0: hold it, hold
1: foot,
0: it, man.
1: Punch.
0: My ears, like my ears. No, hold it, man. It's too shrill, man. It's too piercing.
2: Oh, well, I don't see why.
0: No, it's too piercing, man. It's too piercing.
2: Well, I got to do the shout.
0: No, man, it's too piercing. Like, I don't dig loud noises.
2: Well, you ruined the whole...
0: piercing.
2: ...record is what you do.
0: Yeah, well, tough. I'll take my bongos and go, man, because the whole thing is, like, bugging me anyhow.
2: Yeah, well, wait a minute. I won't shout.
0: No, I'm cutting, man, like I didn't want to make this gig in the first place.
2: No, no, wait a minute. I'll be soft.
0: Yeah? Well, then back off from me, man. It's too piercing.
2: Okay. How's this?
1: Yeah!
0: Too loud, man.
1: Okay. Dale!
0: Too loud, man. I can still hear you. Would you mind leaving the room?
1: Okay.
0: Crazy.

0: daylight.
1: Oh, man, don't sing about spiders. I mean, ooh, well, like I don't dig spiders.
2: Well, that's how the song goes. He goes, hide the deadly black tarantula.
0: Daylight come and they won't go.
1: Is that it? Can I leave now?
2: Oh, not yet. We got a big finish.
0: Hey.
1: Yeah, man.
0: I locked myself out.
1: Crazy.
2: I come through the window.
0: Daylight come and me won't go home.
1: Wow.
3: On a coconut island, I'd like to be a castaway with you. On a coconut island, there wouldn't be so very much to do. I would linger a while and just gaze into your lovely eyes of blue.

Wrapping up the show today with the Dixie Cups with Aiko Aiko. Katarina Valente with Bongo Cha Cha Cha. Harry Belafonte with the Calypso classic Jump in the Line, followed by Stan Freberg poking fun at another one of Belafonte's hits with Banana Boat. And wrapping up the show today with Louis Armstrong and the Polynesians with On a Coconut Island. I hope you enjoyed the tropical ending to the show today. You've been listening to Off Beats. My name is Nora, and meet me back here the same time, same place, next week on WEVL Memphis. And stay tuned for more great programming. Bye, y'all.

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It's not about just playing music. It's about finding out how you are, how your week's going, how Memphis is treating you this week. And I hope you're all doing well. We're sort of, in the last half of the summer, maybe further. Man, it goes quickly, doesn't it? Anyway, we just started the morning with a tune from 1956, Ed McCurdy doing Darlin' Corey. It's an old Roud, R-O-U-D, collection, or part of that collection. It's an old catalog of old Irish, British, and just some old folk songs. Really iconic stuff. Darlin' Corey, done by a lot of people, including Pete Seeger. Let's move it along with some Dylan from the Bootleg Series, Volume 3. We'll play something called Lord Protect My Child. Then we'll get into one of the great gospel groups called the Dixie Hummingbirds. Probably most of us know it from the beginning of the Simon and Garfunkel tune, Loves Me Like a Rock. They start that song. And then we'll go do some country from David Allan Coe. And we'll just mix it up a little bit. And then we'll do our little tribute to Glenn Hansard later in the show. Here's Dylan from Folk Song Fiesta.

All right, there's David Allan Coe, probably the first successful cover of that song, the tune written by Dean Dillon and Linda Hargrove. And, of course, George Jones had a huge hit, as did Chris Stapleton later on, Tennessee Whiskey, for those of you who like that stuff. We heard the Dixie Hummingbirds with In the Morning, great gospel right there, and Dillon with something from the bootleg series, Lord Protect My Child. 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Let's continue the music. This one is going out to Ava June, who is in the car right now. Probably the best title for a song ever, from Lowell George and his group Little Feet, from the 1973 album Dixie Chicken. The Fat Man in the Bathtub, here on Folk Song Fiesta.

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This is Dom Flemons, the American Songster, and you're listening to Bruce's Folk Song Fiesta on WEVL 89.9 FM, Memphis, and streaming live on WEVL.org.

All right, there's Mama Cass Elliott, and considered a solo tune, not part of the Mamas and Papas, generally speaking, although written by John Phillips. It's on her solo albums. And Words of Love, written in 1966. Lou Adler, producer, released on Dunhill Records, which, as I remember, merged with ABC Records, and it was ABC Dunhill. And, of course, they were all gobbled up eventually. And I hope you enjoyed that one. I love playing that one. It's sort of inspiring. And right before that, from McCartney's first album as a solo artist, he played every single instrument. I think it was recorded in Scotland, as I remember. But anyway, interesting that the critics, when it came out, were very polarized and about it, because it was just post-Beatles breakup McCartney, and I guess they didn't know, you know, how to read it or how to even listen to it. I guess they were just all maybe disappointed in that it wasn't a Beatles record or a Beatles sound, but it's just a great album, and we heard Every Night from 1970, McCartney solo. Josh Ritter with Heart's Ease. We heard Little Feet with Fat Man in the Bathtub. Here on Folk Song Fiesta in Memphis on WEVL 89.9 FM Memphis. 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Here's a nice tune from a group called Extreme, from their album Porno Graffiti. This is an interesting song because it's the group is a real rock and roll group. I don't know if they're performing together anymore, but when this came out, this tune called More Than Words, it was kind of a surprising sweet ballad by a group that generally doesn't perform this way, but it's a great, great tune. This is for everyone out there.

saint, I am the man from God knows where. Oh, they hung me in Downpatrick up near St. Patrick's tomb. My ghost rose up in the peat fire smoke toward the rising of the moon.

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My song might haunt your dreams tonight. I'm the man from God knows where.

All right, there's Tom Russell with Man, God Knows Who. The Man from God Knows Where and Who. Tom Russell, great album. And that's the first track on that album. It's actually a combination of folks, including Iris DeMent and Dave Van Ronk, as well as others. I'm going to play more from that record in a few minutes. We heard from the group Extreme, Nuno Betancourt leading that group with a tune called Words here on Folk Song Fiesta in Memphis on WEVL 89.9 FM Memphis. We stream live on WEVL.org. Hope you're doing well. 901-528-1990 is the studio line. Let's continue with some tracks from, or some cuts from this album. And track number 5, Tom Russell with a bunch of amazing artists, including Iris DeMent and Tom himself, Dave Van Ronk, right here on Folk Song Fiesta.

Oh, gather around me, people. Listen to you now, if you please. Your promised land was settled by bastards, drunks, and thieves. Excuse me if it offends you, but I'm the worst of all of these. I destroyed your family tree. I am the outcast.

the South's the rake, the remittance man, the snake, the bloody outcast. Forbear with your pity, my function's very plain. We've come here from the old world and we've gone a touch insane. On your social

All right. There is Tom Russell, Iris DeMent, as well as others. Isn't it a pity when Irish girls grow up? And again, great, great compilation of artists on what's considered a Tom Russell album. And, well, hope you enjoyed that one. And let's see, Dave Van Ronk. Now, harsh words, but a warning to all of us who don't understand that this country was built on so many different levels of people and cultures, and that's all that song was, very simply. And just don't know why we can't all work together and build a greater place for us. Dave Van Ronk with a tune called Outcast. 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Thank you so much, JC, for listening. Susan checked in, and we appreciate all of you. Thank you. Next up, from the artist Glenn Hansard, national news, international news, that this acclaimed Irish folk singer-songwriter passed on July 29th from a motorcycle accident in Dublin, his hometown, and only 56. I think in many ways he'll be revered more so in death than in life, but he was a very well-known Irish busker, became famous for his movie appearances, specifically in the movie Once, which I highly recommend. We watched it last week, featuring the music of Glenn Hansard. I think it won a Grammy for one of the tunes in the soundtrack, and started a group, an Irish rock band called The Frames, sort of indie folk. I've really enjoyed going deep into his catalog, and so let's start the next set with two tunes from Glenn Hansard. One called You Will Become, and the other one is called Birds of Sorrow, here on Folk Song Fiesta.

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Even if a day feels too long, you feel like you can wait another one. And you're slowly giving up on everything. Love is gonna find you again.

And we gotta get out of this mess we've made. And still for all our talk, we're both so afraid. But will we leave?

There's Pete Seeger with a tune called John Riley from that huge Smithsonian collection. Pete Seeger, major box set right there. Right before that, Dave Carter and Tracy Grammer with Better Way. They were singer-songwriters as a duo for many years. Dave Carter passed, and Tracy Grammer now performs on her own. Glenn Hansard

the late, as of a week ago, sadly, great Irish folk singer, balladeer, busker. I think Bono even spoke at his funeral, just to give you some perspective. Glenn Hansard with Bird of Sorrow and You Will Become. Here on Folk Song Fiesta in Memphis on WEVL 89.9 FM Memphis. 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Several years ago, a box set was released with Stax songwriter demos called Written in Their Soul. I had the pleasure of being out in L.A. for the Grammys when Deanie Parker and Robert Gordon both won Grammy Awards. I think maybe for the liner notes, but probably much to do about putting this together. And it is an amazing album. And we're going to be playing something from a demo. They're all demos, by the way. Play something from Carla Thomas. And let's see what track that is. I think it's track one. Steve Cropper as co-writer of the song called Don't Let the Love Light Leave. And a little birdie told me that Carla Thomas may be playing our show in December. We'll see what happens. We know Noel Paul Stuckey is on the bill. And we've got some surprises for you as we try and raise money for that organization, Protect Our Aquifer. Only trying to keep the water clean, folks. And I hope you will participate. Besides hearing some great music, it's a great cause. Right now, here's Carla Thomas from Stax.

Hi there, this is Teeny Hodges, and you're listening to Bruce's Folk Song Fiesta on WEVL 89.9 FM Memphis and streaming live on WEVL.org. And you're...

I snuck around and shook her, cause I went with General Hooker just to fight mosquitoes down in Tennessee. I saw Noah when he built his famous ark. I slipped into it one night when it was dark. I saw Jonah swallow the whale, and I pulled the lion's tail. Then I crossed the land of Canaan on a lark. I taught Solomon his little ABCs, and I helped Brigham Young invent Limburger cheese. Well, I sailed out on the bay with Methuselah one day, and I saved his flowing whiskers from the breeze.

Earl Robinson with a tune that probably most of us know from Three Dog Night, as they covered that song in the 70s. And that's a pretty cool old song. And right before that, Cisco Houston, essentially Woody Guthrie's musical partner for many years. And he did Born 100,000 Years Ago. We heard Harry McClintock with Big Rock Candy Mountain. That probably goes back to the late 1800s, maybe early 1900s. And I think it was recorded on Victor recording equipment, the old school stuff. And that song just keeps living. Probably a good camp song. We used to sit around and sing that one. And we heard The House at Pooh's Corner, a tune written by Kenny Loggins as a 17-year-old high school senior, released by the Nitty Gritty Dirt Band in 1970 on Uncle Charlie and His Dog Teddy's album. And, of course, inspired by the 1928 children's book using Winnie the Pooh and Christopher Robin as themes. And then Jim Messina, who was with Poco and Buffalo Springfield, came along. And they started a duo called Loggins and Messina, as we all know, in 1971, re-recorded House at Pooh's Corner. And that's the story of that one. Carla Thomas started the set with Written in Their Soul, or at least a cut from that album that won a Grammy for Deanie Parker, who I call Grandmother from Another Mother. And, oh, I've loved being with Deanie Parker over the years. And Robert Gordon, our great friend and Midtown neighbor, and highly successful documentarian, as well as other things that he does. Folk Song Fiesta, it is 901-528-1990 is the studio line. Let's continue the music with, oh, I do want to thank Keith for calling in. Keith reminded me that to thank Jimmy Davis for coming in last week. We really appreciate having him. He was in town for a short period. And speaking of guests, next week David Less will be coming in, as he's leading the charge for the Overton Park Shells 90th birthday, 90th anniversary. So we're going to talk to him and see how we can be involved and help and just show up and support one of Memphis's great institutions. David Less next week. Here's Towns Van Zandt.

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And if you don't mind, I'll just think on her instead. Your face, she's a picture, babe. 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

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It's such a great song. Oh, my gosh. If that doesn't get you up, I don't know what will. That's basically Herb Albert's cover of a theme song composed by Mikis Theodorakis, which was written for, I think, a movie called Zorba the Greek, 1964, starring Anthony Quinn. And then Herb Alpert came in and did an amazing cover. I think he copyrighted his version himself. So interesting how that one became part of the music icon that it is, usually associated only with Herb Alpert, but you got to read deep in this kind of stuff. Right before that, Marion Faithfull with The Little Bird, tune written by John Loudermilk. And what an interesting set, if I may say so. Ray Charles with You Are My Sunshine, a tune that goes way, way back. And a tune called All Work Together by Woody Guthrie. And Townes Van Zandt started the set with Greensboro. Sometimes I can't read my own handwriting. Hey, thank you, Tom Leonardo. Mr. Clean, hope you're doing well. He just checked in. A lot of people listening today. We so appreciate it. And 901-528-1990 is the studio line. Hey, you want to do a really good one-day weekend trip? Go down to Indianola to the B.B. King Museum. Finally cross that off my list. And, you know, it's a fun trip down in the Delta, and it's a very, very good museum. Not only that, you can go to Greenville afterwards and eat a doze. Some of the finest people and food. But anyway, just for fun, maybe before the end of the summer, it's not really crowded down there. The B.B. King Museum and some good stuff at Doe's in Greenville. Just a suggestion. And speaking of B.B. King and Kings, Albert King, I think, also was from Greenville. We saw a bunch of blues markers with Albert King. So let's do some blues from Albert King here on Folk Song Fiesta from the album Lovejoy.

Todd Snyder with Precious Little Miracles from Agnostic Hymns and Stoner Fables. Crosby, Stills, and Nash with Carry Me. We heard Donovan, Ricky Ticky Tavy, which was taken from a Kipling lyric. And Albert King started the set with his version of Honky Tonk Woman. Well, I got room for one more. This is Acoustic Sunday Live's 2024 concert over at First Congo. Steve Forbert will do Good Planets Are Hard to Find. Hope you were there. It was a fun one, one of the great ones we've done. This year will be probably our 30th. Hey, I've got to say thank you so much for listening. The Best of Bashful Bob is up next with Showing Up Country. And be nice to one another and have a great week. Thanks for listening.

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This is Miss Kitty Wells.

0: 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This is old Merle Haggard.
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David Church doing a fine job on the old Hank Williams song, Someday You Call My Name. Let's let old Vince Gill sing us one now.

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And this is Ernest Tubb.

harness tub along with his Texas troubadours and yesterday's winners or losers winner today. Whichever, I forgot. This is Hank Snow.

the Statler Brothers, if it makes any difference. This is WEVL Memphis, and it's hymn time on Show Enough Country. Gonna call on Webb Pierce to sing our old country gospel song for this hour.

0: Webb Pierce with some good help from the Wilburn brothers on the course there with Leaning on the Everlasting Arms. Here's an old instrumental song from Bob Wills' Texas Playboys featuring Leon McAuliffe on the steel guitar called A Steel Guitar Rag.
1: Look out, friends. Here's Leon. Take it away, boys. 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

0: Domino.
1: Domino, the Texas Playboy's Leon McAuliffe on the steel guitar and the steel guitar rag, and this is Jumpin' Bill Carlisle.

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Let's go way back yonder and get one from John Cash.

John Cash and Folsom Prison Blues. This is Amber Digby. She's going to sing a Connie Smith song. And as much as I love Connie Smith, I believe Amber sings it just as good or maybe better than Connie.

Elvis with I Forgot to Remember to Forget. I don't believe we played any bluegrass yet. I might have, but I don't think so. Let's do this one.

WEVL Memphis. You're listening to Show Enough Country with Bashful Bob. And that's just a spasm from Al Dean, El Rancho Grande. Let's let our second hour get started here, one by Merle Haggard.

Johnny Rodriguez. You always come back. Right here on WEVL 89.9, you're listening to Old Bashful Bob with Show Enough Country. Homer and Jethro were comedians. They were excellent musicians, but they did a lot of parody songs, and they're going to do a parody on a Hank Williams song here, Jambalaya. And if you listen to the words real carefully, I hope you'll agree with me that they were great lyric writers.

I don't know if that is precious or merely foolish, but anyway, it is Homer and Jethro with Jambalaya Ara, and this is Don Williams. Not Don Williams. I said that last time, didn't I? Don Gibson.

Don Gibson says, who cares? Well, I don't know. Be a responsible pet owner. Keep your cat indoors. Each year, thousands of cats die on the road or injured in fights outdoors, and hundreds of millions of birds and small mammals are killed by free-roaming cats. Cats live happier, healthier, longer lives indoors. And this is Eddie Arnold.

Charlie Louvin singing about Ira. I love that song, and a lot of people do. I don't know why here lately I've been getting Don Gibson, Don Williams mixed up in my mind. I ain't got much mind, I reckon, but I believe this is Don Williams this time.

Porter Wagoner and Dolly Parton right there with Just Someone I Used to Know. This is WEVL Memphis, and it's hymn time on Show Enough Country. Patty Loveless gonna sing Daniel Prayed.

Loveless from her bluegrass album Mountain Soul with Daniel Prade. Let's play another gospel song. This is of Red Foley, who it is, I think.

Red Foley with Peace in the Valley. Play one here by the good Dr. Watson. Doc Watson gonna just about perform a miracle here. He's gonna sing and pick the guitar and blow the French harp all at the same time on one of the Dale Moore Brothers' great old song here called A Freight Train Boogie.

Porter Wagner and the cold hard facts of life. And this is, I forgot who this is. This is Barbara Fairchild.

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Us here one now from Conway Twitty and Loretta Lynn.

some pure bluegrass there from Jimmy Martin and Sonny Mountain Boys, If We Never Meet Again. Here's some pure country from Stonewall Jackson.

Jerry Stewart says he's a flat, natural-born, good-timing man, and from the sound of it, I wouldn't doubt it either. I tell you what let's do, though. Let's let old Gene Wooten pick his dobro. I hope plumb up to break time.

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You're listening to Show Enough Country with Bashful Bob. 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

A sad song from Hank Williams right here on WEVL 89.9 on your digital tuner. 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

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Right now, Porter Wagoner and Dolly Parton's going to sing an old Wayne Rainey song.

Pitiful but pretty there from George Jones, when the grass grows over me. Here's one of the new girls from Heart of Texas Records, Kimberly Murray.

Porter and Dolly with Always, Always, or Always Twice. Let me see. This is WEVL Memphis, and it's hymn time. Brenda Lee and Pam Tillis is going to sing our hymn. It starts off kind of slow, but after they get started, it's a pretty good song.

Walt Smith and Mr. Moon. That song came out in 1950, and I was just a young'un. I was just 16 years old in 1950 when that song come out, and that was my favorite song for a long time. It ain't now, because there's been so many good ones since then, but I still like it. This is Eddie Arnold.

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Here's Hank Thompson along with his Brazos Valley Boys.

when that song first came out, that was one of the biggest hits in the country music industry. Hank and his band leader, a boy named Billy Gray, wrote that song. Here's one by old Tony Booth. Old Tony's nearly as old as I am, still singing.

WEVL Memphis. Jim Reeves with Distant Drums, and we're down to our last hour, but we got time for a lot of music in an hour. Hope you'll stay in here with us as we hear one from Ray Price and his Cherokee Cowboys.

Carl and Pearl Butler, too late to try again. Bobby Dale had an old nanny goat, had a pair of twin babies, and I named them Carl and Pearl. I like that name. 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Show Enough Country with old Bashful Bob. Bless your cowboy song from Marty Robbins.

Marty Robbins and the Little Green Valley. 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The Memphis Humane Society has many fine pets waiting to be adopted. You're invited to drop by and meet them at the MHS office on Farm Road in Shelby Farms. 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Roy Acuff's going to sing one of his great big hits from back in the 40s.

Jim Reeves singing Scotty Wiseman's great song there, Have I Told You Lately That I Love You? I sang that song at a few weddings myself. Let's play one by Waylon Jessie.

best Flat Earl Scruggs and the Foggy Mountain Boys, and I'll never shed another tear. Let's do this one right here by Hank Snow, Hank the old singing ranger.

Hank Snow, the old singing ranger right there, paving the highway with tears. This is WEVL Memphis, and it's hymn time on Show Enough Country. The Louvin Brothers gonna sing our hymn for this hour.

Johnny and Jack, and I can't tell my heart that. This is a Wild Hair Records and Corinth sent me a CD, and his boy named Wesley and his dad, Mac McDonald. I ain't decided whether I like it or not. It kind of grows on you. But I'll say one thing for them, they're different. This song's called $57 in a Dream.

They like to quit before they got done. $57 in a dream. This is my friend Bill McDaniel. Donald sent me. McDaniel, I'm sorry. That is McDonald was singing. This is Bill McDaniel sent me this CD of Leon Williams singing Merle Haggard songs. Leona just sings a far out of these songs. Listen to it.

0: Charlie Pride. I'm so afraid of losing you again. Right here on WEVL 89.9 on your digital tuner. Show enough country with Bashful Bob getting down the short road. We still got nearly 15 minutes. Here's a pretty Miss Norma Jean.
1: Oh.

Ernie Stubb right there with walking the floor over you. If you like this old music that I play, I'd like to know about it. If you don't, I'd like to know about that too. But if you get time and ain't got nothing better to do, I wish you'd drop me an email. It's BASHFLBOB, all one word. There's no U. It's just Bashful Bob without a U. BASHFLBOB@AOL.com. I wanted to be sure to tell you, stay tuned, that the Ridge Runner will be here in just a few minutes with his Hillbilly Jazz Show, the very best in newer bluegrass and old-time music. Then 3 o'clock, Judy will be along here with her old-time country music hour. Judy goes back to the very beginning of recorded country music. She really does a great job. And then 4 to 6, that Bayou Beauty, Miss Susan, will be here with House Bayou. You can't beat it nowhere else, so just leave that dial right where it's at. And if the good Lord's willing and the creeks don't rise, next week we'll do something similar. And so y'all have a good week. God bless you. Hank's going to sing us a couple, and Robbie Turner's going to pick a spasm on his guitar. Adios.

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This is the old Ridge Runner. Say, is it hot enough for you these days? Well, imagine how the birds visiting your backyard feel. This intense summer heat can take its toll on them. Without water, they will die. So here's some suggestions for helping birds in hot weather. 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Songbirds can drown in a pond or deep bird bath. 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And provide water at varying heights to help the greatest variety of birds. This has been a message from WEVL. 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

calling on Kenny Feinstein to start things off on today's Hillbilly Jazz Show. That's an old string bean number, believe it or not, the Suicide Blues. Coming to you next, you're going to be hearing from guitar man Trey Hensley. He can't outrun those blues. We'll follow that with Bronwyn, formerly Bronwyn Keith Hines. She's going to do one called Virginia Gal, and we'll lead things off with a new track from the Grascals, Dancing Girl.

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And that was Etta Rae Buzzini picking and singing for you on today's Hillbilly Jazz Show, doing a song called Flowers. Next up, we'll be calling on Nick Chandler and Delivered to sing one called Old Devil's Dream. Gary and Johnson will do a brother duet, I'm Just Too Lazy. And we'll follow that with Ray Gore and C.J. Lewandowski. That just goes to show you. And leading things off, it's Colin and Kathleen Ray. They're out there somewhere among the briars.

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Yes, the Bluegrass National Anthem, Blackberry Blossom. That version was performed by multi-instrumentalist Anthony Howell. And you heard it on WEVL FM 89.9. Next up, you're going to be hearing from Big Biddy Bailey. The Only Way Out is at the Bottom of a Grave. First up, it's Marty Fowle. He's going to do a song called I Drink with Ghosts.

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That was Darren and Brooke Baldrige with a song called Bought by the Blood. And before that, you were listening to Carson Peters and Iron Mountain, Donna Ulysses, and Jerry Sally. And Bluegrass fans, that's all the time that we have here on today's Hillbilly Jazz Show. Time for the old Ridge Runner to get on out of here. Make way for the old-time country music hour coming to you next on Volunteer Radio. Hope that you enjoyed today's program. We're going to bring up Rhiannon Giddens and Justin Robinson to close us out with that old-timer, Old Molly Hare.

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1: WEVL Memphis. And right now, it's 3:01, and that means it's time for the Old Time Country Music Hour. We're going to take a trip back in time to the 1920s and 30s and listen to some of the pioneers of recorded country music. Let's start off today with a couple of songs by the first family of country music, the Carter family.

0: Mm. That man sure does blow a wicked whistle, don't he? Sounds like that old fella used to run on the Southern between Monroe and Spencer. Pulled that Crescent Limited. What was his name, Charlie?
1: Oh, you thinking about Bill Mason?
0: Oh, yeah. Whatever become of him?
1: Well, he got married here a while back.
0: Oh, married? I thought he's sick. That's what's the matter with him, I thought.
1: Yeah, there's murder near about it, but then he got married here a while back, and then we made up a song on him.
0: Let's play it, then.
1: All right.

And that was Riley Puckett, great vocalist and also extremely influential guitarist with the band The Skillet Lickers back in the 1920s. And Riley's career went on up until his death in the, I believe it was the early 40s when he passed away. And extremely influential performer in early country music. And you're listening to What Else But WEVL 89.9. This is Judy, and the name of the show is the Old Time Country Music Hour. And if this is your first time to tune in, I invite you back next week. This show has been in this time slot, 3 to 4 Wednesday afternoon, for many, many years, and hope it'll be here for a long time to come. So please check back next week. Keep on listening. Let's see, before Riley Puckett, we heard from Charlie Poole and the North Carolina Ramblers singing the song about the engineer Bill Mason. And we started out with two songs by the first family of country music, the Carter family, A.P., Sarah, and Maybelle Carter, later to become known as Mother Maybelle. But in the recordings that you heard, she was a beautiful young woman with a large guitar that, and also extremely influential guitarist, along with Riley Puckett and others back in the 1920s and 30s. LC, it's 15 minutes after 3 o'clock right now, and let's get back to some more music and hear from one of the great teams of early country music, Grayson and Whitter. They weren't together very long, but they did produce a number of recordings that are still being played and sung today. Ralph Stanley put out a CD on them sometime back, the late Ralph Stanley, doing the songs of Grayson and Whitter, and I was thrilled to have the opportunity to talk about Grayson and Whitter with him in his last performance here in Memphis out at GPAC. Anyway, let's hear from them right now and hear them do a song called Joking Henry. G.B. Grayson and Henry Whitter right here on the Old Time Country Music Hour on WEVL.

0: find it when I was a little boy from an old binder picture.
1: And how many stanzas of it?
0: About four, I believe. It was a celebrated banjo tune at that time.
1: All right, go ahead and sing it then.
0: Big old owl with his eyes so bright, on many a dark and stormy night, I've often heard my true love say, "Horse all night and sleep all day." Jim Crackhorn, I don't care. Jim Crackhorn, I don't care. Jim Crackhorn, I don't care, old Moss is gone away. Said the blackbird to the crow, down the cornfield let us go. Pulling up corn has been our trade, ever since Adam and Eve was made. Jim Crackhorn, I don't care. Jim Crackhorn, I don't care. Jim Crackhorn, I don't care, old Moss is gone away. Said the shite folk to the crane, when do you think we'll have some rain? The pond so muddy and the brook so dry, if it wasn't for the tadpoles, we'd all die. Jim Crackhorn, I don't care. Jim Crackhorn, I don't care. Jim Crackhorn, I don't care. Old Moss has gone away. When I was a boy, I used to wait on Moss's table and pass his plate. I always passed the ham when it dry and brushed away the blue-tailed fly. Jim Crackhorn, I don't care. Jim Crackhorn, I don't care. Jim Crackhorn, I don't care. Old Moss has gone away.

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0: My bones gonna rise again.
1: We had a big time that night till 3.
0: My bones gonna rise again.
1: But I never will be what I used to be.

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1: A romping and a playing all in very lot.
0: My bones are gonna rise again.
1: Arusha looked at the hand, stopped not.
0: My bones are gonna rise again.
1: Come here, sister, and let's see what you got.
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1: A billy goat whose name was Pet,
0: my bones are gonna rise again.
1: And one day that goat I met,
0: my bones are gonna rise again.
1: Right on the place I used to sit,
0: my bones.

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1: All right, some good advice there from the late Bashful Bob. Right here on WEVL Memphis 89.9, also broadcasting on the web at WEVL.org and through various apps that you can get on your devices. Let's see, we heard from the Wise String Band. They're doing a really neat instrumental there, trying so hard to play the blues, doing a thing called the Yellow Dog Blues, all the way back to the 1920s for that. We also heard from Dave and Howard, Dave McCarn, who found himself in Memphis after hopping a freight train in the middle of the Depression. And we heard him doing an old song there called My Bones Gonna Rise Again. We also heard a recording from the Library of Congress from Uncle Eck Dunford from up in Galax, Virginia, doing Jim Crack Corn, a song that for some reason was on Little Red Record when I was a kid that I had, and used to play that thing all the time and ponder the lyrics to that song. I never understood anything really about it. It's vivid from my childhood, Jim Crack Corn. All right, we also heard from Bill and Charlie Monroe doing a song from Carter and Young. They were the first ones to record it, not the Monroe Brothers, but we heard their fine version of it, Rolling My Sweet Baby's Arms. And it's just about 3:30 and a half right here on your volunteer radio station. Let's get back to some more music right now and listen to Gid Tanner and his Skillet Lickers right here on the Old Time Country Music Hour.
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Now, people, when it comes to the scientific parts of music, I know nothing about it, but I can play. And thank God a man who can't read the Bible can pray. Listen, a man comes to this world naked and bare. He goes through life with troubles and care. He departs this life and goes we don't know where, but he'll be all right there if he lives all right here.

Okay, you're listening to WEVL 89.9. This is Judy, and the Old Time Country Music Hour is the name of the show. And we just heard from the Happy Hayseeds, who don't look very happy at all in the old picture I'm looking at of them. They actually look pretty angry. Anyway, three guys playing music, and we heard them doing Ladies Quadrille, the Happy Hayseeds. And before that, we heard from the legendary Uncle Dave Macon and his Fruit Jar Drinkers doing Walking in Sunlight. We also heard from early stars of the Grand Ole Opry, as was Uncle Dave. We heard from the Pickard family, and they were indeed a family. A husband named Obed Picker, who was a great jaw harp player, and his wife and all the kids were in the band, too. Recorded in 1929 up in Chicago. They traveled up there from the Nashville area to do Rabbit in the Pea Patch. And we started out with a song by Gid Tanner and his Skillet Lickers. I want to remind you to stay tuned for more great music following this show at 4 o'clock. And then at 6, Tim will be in here with Swing Shift Shuffle, followed by Joyce Cobb and Songs for My Father. And then closing out the evening from 10 until midnight, Eric with In the Basement, wonderful rhythm and blues, soul, all kinds of great music, funk, excellent program. So just keep it right here on the radio dial. All right, let's get back to some more music right now and hear from the old singing cowboy, Mr. Gene Autry, and he's going to be telling us about True Blue Bill right here on WEVL.

0: Walter Hurd and Claude Boone there, and they're riding now. And right before that, you heard from J.H. Howell's Carolina Hillbillies with The Girl That Worries My Mind. And we also heard a song from Wanda and Ruth Neal doing Round Town Girls. And they had some guts because there weren't a whole lot of women in country music, at least in the recorded type back in the 1920s. It really was a sort of a shameful profession that the families looked down on and everything. So kudos to Wanda and Ruth, whoever they might be. And you're listening to the last part here of the Old Time Country Music Hour on WEVL 89.9. Please come back next week from 3 to 4, and we'll do another hour of very early recorded country music all the way back to the 1920s and 30s.
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0: All right, it's time to go, and I'm going to check on out of here with one more song. We're going to hear the original version of the Orange Blossom Special by the Rouse Brothers.
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3: 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Bob right here on this thing. First train going south.

0: What's the name of this train?
1: John Blossom Smith.
0: That right.
1: Uh-huh.
0: Where you off to, boy?
1: I think I'll get off down about Jacksonville, Florida. Where you going?
0: Miami, Florida, boy. Miami, Florida.
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And there is Jed and Kelly from right here in Memphis with one from their album Songs to Take Home and one called Back Home. For that, Levon Helm did Poor Old Dirt Farmer from his album Dirt Farmer. And my name is Ed Dermeyer, here to bring you Through the Cracks on Volunteer Radio, WEVL 89.9 FM. Hope you can stick with me today. Got lots of good music for you for the next couple of hours, or an hour and 51 or 2 minutes, to be closer to precise. Right now, Richie Havens from his album Mixed Bag, and one of my favorite Richie Havens tunes, Handsome Johnny.

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There's Jimmy Dale Gilmore from his album After a While, and a song called My Mind's Got a Mind of Its Own, written by Jimmy Dale's old friend from Lubbock and fellow Flatlander, Butch Hancock. Before that, Nancy Griffith did one written by Kate Wolfe, Across the Great Divide, from Nancy's Other Voices, Other Rooms album. 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I'm your host, Ed Durmeyer. 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Coming up next, Van Morrison from his two-CD collection, Hymns to the Silence, and one called Why Must I Always Explain?

0: And there's Fred Eaglesmith from his album Tambourine, one called What It Takes. Before that, we heard Libby Bosworth from Texas, one called Disappearing Ink from her Libbyville album. One of only two that I can find, and I really like Libby Bosworth. She hadn't done much in a while. My name is Ed Dermeyer. This is Through the Cracks on Volunteer Radio, WEVL, 89.9 FM, and on the web at WEVL.org. If you want to give me a request for next edition of Through the Cracks, or a comment or a question about something you hear today, you can always email me at ed@WEVL.org. 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Coming up next, Joni Mitchell with a twofer from the Court and Spark album. One of those situations where there's a natural segue between the two tracks. They used to do that a lot more. Back in the day, People's Parties and Same Situation, we'll hear. Right after, we hear John Prine tell us about music education.
1: Lots of experts talk about the ways that schools should inspire students to be creative. How you doing? I'm John Prine. They say that helping young minds tap their creativity is just as important as mastering math or their English skills. And of course, all parents love to experience the joy of seeing and hearing something their child has created. Well, one of the best places creativity is actively encouraged is in music class. There you'll find kids working out a phrase in a choir part, learning technical stuff such as fingerings on an instrument, or even composing and arranging music on computers. Music classrooms are bursting with creative energy, just waiting to be explored by young minds. So don't let it go to waste. 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Thank you.
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0: There's Will Kimbrough from his album Wings, which he will describe himself to you as his folk album, with one called The Day of the Troubadour. For that, Bob Dylan did Mozambique from the album Desire, featuring Scarlett Rivera on the fiddle and Emmylou Harris on the harmony vocal. You're tuned to Through the Cracks here on Volunteer Radio WEVL 89.9 FM. I'm your host, Ed Dermeyer. 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

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That's Bridget DeMeyer from her album Rose of Jericho with one called One Wish. And before that, local heroes North Mississippi All-Stars did one called Mean Old Wind Died Down from the Electric Blue Watermelon album. I don't know if you noticed Lucinda Williams sneaking in the background chorus there in the harmonies. My name is Ed Dermeyer, getting ready to kick off the second hour, the second half of Through the Cracks for today on Volunteer Radio. If you have a request for the next edition of Through the Cracks, or a comment or a question about something you hear today, you can always email me at ed@wevl.org. Coming up next, more Memphis music from Dan Montgomery and his theme album, Rosetta Please, A Love Story. I forget what we used to call those. But anyway, one of the most chilling songs I know. Just remember to pay attention to the last line. This is one called Straight, Dan Montgomery, right here on Volunteer Radio and Through the Cracks.

There's Frazee Ford, formerly of the Be Good Tanyas from her album Obadiah, and one called Blue Streak Mama. Before that, Leon Russell and the Shelter People from the album of the same name did Stranger in a Strange Land. My name is Ed Durmeyer. Hope I'm not a stranger to you. I'm your host for Through the Cracks here on Volunteer Radio, WEVL 89.9 FM. 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Right now, Rufus Wainwright from his album Want One and one called My Phones on Vibrate for You.

0: There's Graham Parker from his album The Mona Lisa's Sister with one called Get Started, Start a Fire. Before that, Erin McKeown did a song called Proof from her album Manifestra. It's Through the Cracks on Volunteer Radio, WEVL, 89.9 FM. I'm your host, Ed Dermeyer. Got, 30 or so minutes to go in the program. So I hope you can stick around. Time enough for a couple of nice sets of music. And we'll start that with music from a former Memphian, sometime Memphian even still, I think, Corey Brannon from his album Mutt, and one called Bad Man, right after this message.
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1: Yeah, there's Peter Wolf along with Shelby Lynn from Peter's album Midnight Souvenirs and one called Tragedy. Before that, Maria Muldaur did On a Night Like This from a record she put out called Heart of Mine, The Love Songs of Bob Dylan. Interesting concept. My name is Ed Dermeyer. This is Through the Cracks on Volunteer Radio WEVL 89.9 FM. I will be with you a little while longer. Time enough for a nice juicy set of music anyway. But be sure to stay tuned all the time for more great music right here on Volunteer Radio. Coming up next, Gillian Welch from the album Time, The Revelator. And I always get a lot of calls about this one. The Elvis Presley Blues.

Yeah, there's Blue Mountain from their album Tales of a Traveler and one called Just Passing Through. Before that, we heard Lyle Lovett and his large band doing one called Church from Joshua Judges Ruth. And that's just about going to wrap up this edition of Through the Cracks for today. I'm your host, Ed Durmeyer, and I want to say thanks for listening, and thanks especially to all of our members for making all this possible. We just couldn't do what we do without you doing what you do, so please keep it up. I'll see you next time, but be sure to stay tuned all the time for more great music right here on Volunteer Radio. And I'm going to get out of here with one thing from Iris DeMent and her album Sing the Delta that had a whole bunch of really nice people on it, and one called There's a Whole Lot of Heaven. And I'll see you. Bye-bye.

Good evening. It is just a tick or two past 6 p.m. and you're listening to WEVL Memphis, which means it's time to punch in, get to work, and do the swing shift shuffle.

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Whichever way you're listening, we're glad to have you here. My name is Tim Taylor. You'll be your shift lead man and union shop steward now here at the Weevil Music Factory. We're going to crank out the best swing, big band, jazz, boogie-woogie, and other popular music from the 1930s and 1940s. I've got the Music Factory crew out there aligning the inventory, making ready for the conversion, and another way, you know, retooling the machinery and things like that. Coming up in our first production run, we're going to hear from Harry James, Blanche Calloway, Xavier Cugat with Don Reed, Phil Harris and his orchestra with You Just Wonderful You. But first, Frankie Carl is going to start us off with a version of Glowworm.

0: all the whole day through. I can't think of number low, concentrating on you. At home I have my own bed,
1: yeah.
0: Sleep in the street,
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0: I can't figure two and two.

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0: time to tell you, friends, that you're listening to the music of Harry James. Harry James and his music makers. CBS, your way from beautiful Convention Hall, the Hall of Name Bands in Asbury Park, New Jersey. And now, Moonglow.
1: And as that gentleman just said, that was Harry James and his orchestra with Indiana. Before that, we heard from Blanche Calloway. That's Cab's older sister, with Concentrating on You. And then before that, it was Xavier Cugat with Don Reed doing Begin the Begin. And you heard all right here on the Swing Shift Shuffle, 89.9 FM or WEVL.org. Coming up in our next run, we're going to hear from Glenn Miller, Ella Mae Morse, the Dorsey Brothers, the Ink Spots. The Ink Spots with Let's Call the Whole Thing Off. But first, Benny Goodman's going to do his version of Rose Room.

0: You say either, and you say either.
1: Well, you say neither,
0: and you say neither.
1: Well, either, either, neither, neither. Let's call the whole thing off. What do you say? Now, you like potato,
0: and you like potato.
1: Well, you like tomato,
0: and you like tomato.
1: Well, potato, potato, tomato, tomato. Let's call the whole thing off.
0: Let's do.
1: But oh, if we call the whole thing off, then we must part.
0: Is you telling me?
1: But whoa. If we call the whole thing off, baby, you know you'd break my heart, now don't you? You like pajamas.
0: And you like pajamas.
1: Well, I wear pajamas.
0: And give up pajamas.
1: For we know we need each other, so we better call the whole thing off. What do you say? Come on, let's call the whole thing off. Yeah.

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3: 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Whichever way you're listening, glad to have you here. Coming up in our next production run, some Lionel Hampton, Count Basie, Bob Wills and his Texas Playboys. R.D. Shaw is going to bring us Blue Interlude, but first, Anita O'Day starts us off with Murder, he says.

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the gym. 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
1: And before that announcement, we heard from Lionel Hampton with the Jumpin' Jive, Count Basie and his orchestra with a number entitled H and J, even has an ampersand, not an and. 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You can also join quickly and securely online at WEVL.org. Alrighty then, coming up in our next run, some Duke Ellington, Lewis Jordan with a seasonally appropriate one, Pete Johnson, the Andrews Sisters with the Big Brass Band from Brazil, but first, Django Reinhardt starts us off with Jeepers Creepers.